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Pod's feel-good 60s and 70s hits, Cool 102. So they're called movement snacks. And no, it's not anything that you're actually eating. It's just little timed breaks that you're... You know what? I'll break it down in minutes. Right now, it's Hall & Oates.

America is turning 250, and we're celebrating with $250,000 in cash. 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

0: to? Cape Cod's feel-good 60s and 70s hits. So they found that movement snacks can really boost your happiness. And no, it's not an actual snack that you're eating. It's basically a five-minute walk every hour. That's what they're calling movement snacks. And they say they really help with your overall well-being because, listen, we spend about three quarters of the day sitting still, all right, the majority of adults. And that increases your risk of being overweight, developing heart disease. So they found that those movement snacks, those small bursts of walking and movement, it raises your productivity, it boosts your mood, and it lessens fatigue.
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60s and 70s hits. So it's the latest drinking trend, but let's be real. This has been around for quite some time. Instead of nighttime bar crawls, people are opting in for day drinking. Getting a day cap, if you will, a cocktail, a beer, a glass of wine in the late afternoon or an early evening, and that replaces the traditional nightcap. Are you into this? Because they say the vibe is a lot less about partying into the night and more about fitting social time into a healthier, more balanced routine.

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11: It's been a thrilling day so far at the World Cup with a pair of come-from-behind victories. Belgium rallies down 2-0 to take down Senegal 3-2.
13: 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Belgium leads for the first time.
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0: 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Cool 102. So a lot of us have different apps on our phones that we're not using, right? And it makes it hard for us to actually reach for the apps we need. So now the new trend is deleting apps. Instead of being on every platform, well, we'd rather have fewer apps. It makes you look like you've got things under control. And, well, this is stemming from being burned out. People are over having those constant notifications, the constant noise. So instead of ditching tech entirely, we're trimming it down to what matters, deleting some apps and keeping those fewer ones that we love.
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too. So if you love the idea of having a pet, having a dog in particular, but you don't want to deal with the vet bills and not having free time and then having to worry about dog sitting when you're going out of town, well, there's this new trend called dog sharing. It might be the way to go. Essentially, you team up with your neighbors, you got a pooch all together, and then you split everything 50-50. You share the daily walks, you divide the food and medical bills right down the middle, and then you pass the pup back and forth. Vets say that as long as you can start them young, dogs are actually incredibly adaptable and love having, you know, more love. 1, 2

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0: to. So you might think you're getting enough exercise, but according to this new research, they found that we got to step it up. All right. CDC guidelines are recommending at least 150 minutes of moderate aerobic activity every week. And now they're basically arguing that that's actually not enough to significantly lower your risk of heart attack or stroke. Researchers have found that you may need 3 to 4 times that amount to see the biggest benefits. They're saying that adults should aim for about 600 minutes of moderate to vigorous activity per week. Yeah, that equates to about 9 to 10 hours.
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Cape Cod's feel-good 60s and 70s hits, Cool 102. See, there is something about a good workout playlist that just gets you through, and now it's been confirmed, all right? That quick little pre-workout tweak could help you exercise even longer. They basically found that when you're listening to your own music during a workout, it can improve your endurance. 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

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So tomorrow morning when your day kicks off, 8 a.m., it is your next chance to get paid. 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Make sure you've got us on. Get that cash in the bank so you can take that ultimate America.

Todd's feel-good 60s and 70s hits. Cool 102. It's the end of an era, quite literally, and my husband is not going to be happy about it. Dad bods, I'm sorry in advance. Let's talk in

0: too. So now they're saying that the dad bod era might be over. Bad news for my husband. What's going on? It's Michelle Fay. But they found that women and men are more interested in guys with leaner athletic builds. They say that 15% body fat is ideal. In that same breath, they're also saying a lot of ladies can get away with more body fat than men by today's standards. My question, though, is why are we commenting on people's bodies?
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1: So if you find your mind racing and it's keeping you up, there's this new trick to try. It's called cognitive shuffling. And here's how it works. You basically pick a simple word, something like blanket, for example. Then in your mind, you go letter by letter. And for each letter, you think of a random, unrelated word and you picture it. So for B, you might think bike. For L, you might think lime, and so on and so forth. And the goal isn't even to finish the word. It's all about giving your brain something low stress that it can focus on.
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1: Thursday, third shift, and I'm Craig Stevens, just ahead of the July 4th weekend. 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Leslie, hey, Brian, Fred, Lewis, first timer. I got Carl, Sean, and Ralph. 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

0: Cool 102, Cape Cod's feel-good 60s and 70s hits. Pumped up just before the three-day weekend. Got a shot at winning $2,500 in our America 250 giveaway. Hey, Becky, she won some cash yesterday.
1: Oh, that's amazing. 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
1: Thursday, third shift, and I'm Craig Stevens. 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

Cool 102. Hi, it's Craig Stevens. David and Meredith are back on your radio later this morning. Jump into game time. New game every day. Some infectious chaos starting just after

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1: 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Southwest was 4. 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Alaska Airlines was 2. And I guess if you're going to Hawaii, there you go. Hawaiian Airlines, number 1. 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

0: all night. Getting ready for the picnics this weekend. I'm set. And I so want to watch my weight. But Bill, what's your go-to picnic food?
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0: Oh.
1: Because it comes with its own, you know, container. It's built-in container of the fried, you know, outside. So it's perfect. Seals it in for freshness.
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1: 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Craig Stevens. This is the Thursday Third Shift. Guess Who and Billy Joel coming up. Thank you, Carl, Sean, Ralph, Jamie. My new followers tonight on my Facebook and Instagram at C. Stevens Radio. 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

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I'm Craig Stevens playing Feel Good 60s and 70s hits for everyone in East Falmouth, Mashpee, and all over the Cape. 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

0: It's not summer until you hear some jerk say, "Oh, is it hot enough for ya?" Glad we could be that jerk.
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102. Just after 2 o'clock, Craig Stevens, you got the third shift. Budweiser wants to buy you a beer as we celebrate America's 250. I'll hook you up on the free brewski next after Michael's Rock With You on the third shift.

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0: 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Pumped up just before the 3-day weekend. Got a shot at winning $2,500 in our America 250 giveaway. Hey, Becky, she won some cash yesterday.
1: Oh, that's amazing. Thank you so much.
0: You got it. First chance of the day, 8 o'clock this morning.

is turning 250, and we're celebrating with $250,000 in cash. Your next chance to win a piece of it, $2,500, is back this morning at 8. 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

0: 102, Cape Cod's Feel Good 60s and 70s hits. Saturday Night Fever sounds and should be dancing. Should be dancing this weekend, July 4th weekend. I'm ready. People poll tonight. What's your go-to picnic food? Hey, Jill.
1: My go-to 4th of July food that is just so classic, of course, is potato salad.
0: Oh, yeah.
1: I love potato salad. It's just so fun.
0: I love when my mom makes it, and she'll, like, slice hard-boiled eggs and lay those on top.

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1: 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By the way, you can watch the games on Fox. 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
1: So, man, I had to go through and dissect this story. A man is suing a restaurant about what he found in his sandwich. I'll tell you all about that. Give me about 8 minutes. Thin Lizzy coming up. Got Van the Man Morrison. I'm Craig Stevens, just after 3, Thursday, third shift, ahead of the July 4th weekend. Elton and

is turning 250, and we're celebrating with $250,000 in cash. 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

0: 102. I read this story like four times to try to follow what happened here. So a man is suing a restaurant. He found something in his sandwich. Well, let's just say he had an unexpected crunch. let's just say the sub started biting him back. He got a cheesesteak, and then there was a set of dentures embedded within the sandwich. As he drove his car back to the location where the sandwich was made, it was determined that the dentures actually belonged to the delivery driver. How they opened up the sandwich, was he chowing down? Who knows? But there you go. You want to talk about a menu surprise, finding teeth in your sandwich. Could you imagine if the guy, what he would have found in a bowl of soup?
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1: Pumped up just before the 3-day weekend. Got a shot at winning $2,500 in our America 250 giveaway. Hey, Becky, she won some cash yesterday.
2: Oh, that's amazing. Thank you so much.
1: You got it. First chance of the day, 8 o'clock this morning.

0: 102. Rod Stewart, hope he's doing okay. Was performing a show a couple weeks back and had to take a break to take in some oxygen. Wow. CCR, Jerry Rafferty coming up. Tonight's People Poll, your go-to picnic food this weekend. What's one of your favorites for July 4th? Hey, Kathy.
1: What's my 4th of July picnic food that I always go to is cheeseburgers. Always cheeseburgers. Forever cheeseburgers. I mean, double, whatever. I had different ways to make them, different kinds of cheese. I've never really met a cheeseburger that
0: and
1: I didn't
0: what,
1: like.
0: You know what? What really makes it for me, I love loading it up. Lettuce, tomato, onion, throw some pickles in there. If someone was grilling mutton, just load it up.
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I'm pumped. 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

0: show, too. Well, after 4 o'clock, I'm Craig Stevens. So now this should pick you up for your Thursday, getting you ahead of the July 4th weekend. Top habits to make you feel happy.
1: Son of a gun.
0: Yeah, make you a happy person. I'll share that with you. Give me about 9 minutes. Carly Simon is on first, and You're So Vain on the third shift.

0: Todd's Feel Good 60s and 70s Hits. Cool 102. Monkees and I'm a Believer on the third shift. Billy Joel, Steve Miller Band coming up. So I'll scroll through my newsfeed. New study and research says if you follow these daily habits, you should feel happier. Do 5 daily acts of kindness. See, that's a lot of pressure. How about if I just do 2? See the humor in life. My wife and I are laughing at each other constantly. Get outside. Experience nature. Good. Here's a good one. Let go of the anger. Take a deep breath. Let it go. Focus on gratitude. And especially now, since there's so much negativity, take a digital detox. Maybe this weekend for July 4th. Take a break from social media. Hey, but still follow me. 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
1: Pumped up just before the three-day weekend. Got a shot at winning $2,500 in our America 250 giveaway. Hey, Becky, she won some cash yesterday.
2: Oh, that's amazing. Thank you so much.
1: You got it. First chance of the day, 8 o'clock this morning.

is turning 250, and we're celebrating with $250,000 in cash. 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Cool

0: 102 Cape Cod's Classic Hits. There's Stevie. Isn't she lovely? Thursday, third shift. I'm Craig Stevens. Tonight's People Poll, chatting about your July 4th picnic. You got any plans? Yes, my wife and I will be hosting on Saturday. Everybody always says, what should we bring? And I don't like that question. Why don't you offer us what maybe your specialty is, what you like to make? And then if somebody's already bringing that, we'll say, hey, we already have that, but thanks for offering. Because what you don't want is seven people bringing you macaroni salad. One of your favorites, Bill.
1: My go-to 4th of July picnic food is fried chicken.
0: Oh.
1: Because it comes with its own, you know, container. It's built-in container.
0: Oh, so then you just go to the grocery store and you grab one of those $5 birds. I like it.

102. Putting the cap in her app on the third shift. Coming up on 5, the morning show is up next. I'm going to head on out of here with some Fleetwood Mac and Say You Love Me. We'll see you tomorrow.

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1: All right, let's go to our talkback line. 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But the red microphone at the top will let you do this.
2: Good morning. I just wanted to let you guys know that last night I watched the Netflix special for Ryan Hamilton. This just hit me. And I know you guys talked to him last week, and it was hilarious. I was laughing so hard, I was crying. It's hard to believe someone who got hit by a bus could make it so funny. So anyway, thanks, guys, for the suggestion. I highly recommend it. Bye.
1: Well, thank you. And this guy, we talked to him last week. He's in the top 10 suggestions in your Netflix queue.
0: Yes. Oh my goodness. He got up to number, I think he was closing in on 5 the last time I saw. So good job, Jude.
1: And I wonder if that's like a real countdown. Casey Kasem bringing those movies and TV shows and stand-up specials. Ryan Hamilton writes, "Dear Casey, I never saw the bus." All right, let's go back to last week when we talked to him about the title of the special.
3: Yes. Yeah. Did I tell you that Jerry came up with the title?
0: Really?
3: Yeah. Yeah. That was him. So he goes, "How's it going? What's the title?" And I go, "Okay, are you ready for this?"
1: Okay, I'm interrupting here because he's talking about Jerry Seinfeld.
0: Incredible.
1: Just dropping some names.
3: And I'd worked on it so much. This is a line in the special. Yeah, I have this joke where I say, "I'm from Idaho. This happened to me in Los Angeles. I live in New York City." And it, so it just seems like the kind of accident that they warn you against when you leave Idaho. Then I had to call my mom and go, "Guess what, Mom? It happened." And my mom's so sweet. She said, "What, your big break?" And I had to go, "I guess we could say that."
1: Yes.
3: So that I was like, "My big break. That's the name." And so I bring it to Jerry and I go, "Okay, you ready?" Because he's familiar with the material. I go, "My big break." And he goes, "Oh, that's pretty good." Okay. And he gave it 10 seconds. And then he goes, "How about this just hit me?" And we all laughed out loud. And I'm like, "Wow, I've been working on this for like a month, you know, like what?"
0: Well, I screamed out loud. I knew exactly what it meant because we're so familiar. It's brilliant. So I'm glad you went with it, man.
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0: I finished up an amazing show.
1: Okay.
0: That I can't recommend enough. What we're watching?
1: Yes.
0: You want to do it?
1: I think we need to. I've got a show too.
0: Here we go. I play Netflix to kick off what we're watching because we had a recommendation from a listener saying, you will be on the edge of your seat. Oh my gosh. I will find you.
1: That was mine too.
0: Was it?
1: Yes. 1000%. I am not done.
0: Yeah.
1: I'm right there. I've got a couple episodes left. I don't want it to end, but I also want to know what's going on.
0: Who's the author? It's something Corbin.
1: Harlan.
0: Yeah. Harlan Corbin finished it over the weekend. Mrs. Jones was like, another one.
1: Yes.
0: Another one.
1: It is so good.
0: It's really
1: Holy
0: good.
1: Holy smokes. So that was mine as well. And we've had several people message us on Facebook about Ryan Hamilton's new Netflix special.
0: Yes.
1: The comedian we got to speak with last week. It's so good. It's very wholesome. And if you like clean comedy, he's a great guy.
0: And I hope you got to hear our interview with him as it was debuting. He went from Fallon to our show.
1: Yes.
0: And we were so honored to talk to him. And we can say we knew Ryan Hamilton when he stopped by the studio years ago, right after he got hit by a bus. And that is not a joke.
1: Not a joke. And you can hear that conversation on iHeartRadio exclusively. Just look for David and Meredith's podcast.
0: Yeah, go find it and enjoy.

0: 102, Cape Cod's feel-good 60s and 70s hits.
1: Okay, David, did you know you have something in common, actually two things in common with Harry Styles?
2: Harry Styles? Mm-hmm. Is it my fashion?
1: And for those of you who don't think you know Harry Styles, you do. He's got some huge hits. My favorite that gets stuck in my head is Watermelon Sugar.
2: Hi.
1: And I always mess with the hi part.
2: One of our close personal friends, Hannah, she went across the world to go see him live.
1: To Amsterdam to see him. Well, he does something on stage that you do from time to time, and there's a name for it.
2: Okay.
1: When you take a drink of water or beer, mm-hmm. and then you spray it in the air, yes. and I immediately go, gross, and everyone else is like, what? He sprays this stuff in the air. You know who else does that?
2: Who?
1: Mr. Harry Styles.
2: Harry Styles
1: you
2: does
1: want,
2: it.
1: You want to know what his signature move is called?
2: What is it?
1: Whale. It's whale. The whale. So now you have a name for spitting something in the air. It's like a spray. It's like a mist. It goes.
2: Yes. All you need, if you have lights, spotlights especially, it looks cool. And I stole it, not Harry Styles, years mm-hmm. ago. You just put the tiniest bit of water in your mouth and you lean back and you pull a whale. It's mist.
1: It's the whale. And apparently he does it during his closer to the song As It Was.
2: Yeah.
1: Well, the reason this hit my news desk is he actually collapsed after doing it. And they're saying he laid on the ground for over 17 seconds. He was coughing and raising a fist to his mouth.
2: Oh, did
1: he waved hello, telling everybody he was okay. But they're also saying the heat wave is affecting fans and performers in the UK as
2: yeah.
1: well. So I just thought it was funny that you both blew water into the air and you both fell down on
2: yes.
1: your backs performing. So yes. you and Harry Styles.
2: Thank you very much.
1: Twinning.
2: Yeah, he did it in front of, I don't know, 50,000 people.
1: At Wembley Stadium.
2: I didn't in front of four people in front of the stage that saw it. You know, you showed me a video of me falling down, which was because of equipment. I am blaming the speakers and the lights that were, you know, littering the stage. But I saw a woman in the background off the side of the stage put her hand to her mouth thinking somebody is dead.
1: We all gasped because it was so loud. I was sure you were going to have trouble getting up. But nope, there he did a volleyball roll. He was on his feet before we could even say anything.
2: Thank you. I was really experiencing that. Watermelon Sugar.
1: Hi. Hi.
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0: Michael Bublé just said it best, a new dawn, a new Thursday, and we are feeling good. Well, kind of. If I'm being honest, I'm a little hungover.
1: Oh, are you really?
0: Little bit. It was a weeknight, and Dollaritas are back at Applebee's.
1: Oh, my.
0: $1 for a margarita can be a little dangerous for a crazy disc jockey.
1: Okay.
0: But Applebee's, not a plug, is doing this for the whole month, just in case. I digress.
1: Yeah, honestly, though, I haven't been to an Applebee's in years.
0: Yeah?
1: Years. And that used to be my jam when I was younger. We would always meet up at Applebee's.
0: You're not alone. All right. How you feeling today?
1: I'm great. I'm super excited. I am so into Independence Day this year.
0: Yeah.
1: World Cup going. I'm overflowing with, like, patriotism. I can't wait for the 4th of July.
0: Is that a red, white, and blue purse I'm looking at right
1: yes,
0: now?
1: Yes, a bling purse. Yes, it is.
0: Didn't my wife give you that?
1: She did. We we had a big event that was called Red, White, and Bling, and that's what I got. It was awesome.
0: What a great weekend for Red, White, and Bling as America is celebrating 250 years. Speaking of which, a key word happening today at 8 a.m., the first of a couple happening today. Plus, coming up this hour, cell phones and kids. Mm. When is too early? We'll get into that as well. You ready?
1: I'm ready.
0: Let's get it on. It is David and Meredith in the morning.
2: 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We do.
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1: Cape Cod's feel-good 60s and 70s hits. So, back in my day, sounding like a very old person, childhood was awesome. But parents nowadays feel their kids are growing up too fast.
2: With the internet, I believe absolutely. It may even be faster than that.
1: Yeah. The exposure to what kids are seeing nowadays is insane. I can't even imagine.
2: Yeah. Back in the day, I had to learn all that crazy stuff, especially about like birds and the bees on the bus.
1: Yeah.
2: That's where I got all my info.
1: You know where my Amazon shopping was?
2: Where?
1: The Sears catalog.
2: Oh, man, especially the toy one that would come out before Christmas.
1: Yeah.
2: We would have that fit thing dog-eared, flagged, circled, initialed for each kid.
1: So about two-thirds of parents say a single year with their child goes by as fast as 2 years, according to a new survey. So a lot of this is the way parents feel about their kids aging very quickly.
2: I have friends that have 6 and 7 year old kids with cell phones, not just iPads, but like actual cell phones. Like, who's calling you at 6 years old?
1: I know. That's the big conversation with parents is, when does your kid get a cell phone?
2: Mm-hmm.
1: What do you think the magic number is? Hey.
3: Hey, Paul, how's it going, buddy?
1: What's up, Paul? How you doing, man?
3: I used to be a school bus driver, and yes, those second graders, first graders have cell phones in case mommy or daddy need to get a hold of them.
2: Oh, my goodness.
1: They better be those basic cell phones that do one or two things.
2: Like the jitterbug?
1: Those kids cannot have access to what I'm seeing.
3: They were iPhones.
1: Oh my gosh.
2: Unless that child is picking up milk on the way home from school, what do they need a cell phone for?
1: And how did we survive?
3: Yeah. Exactly, man. Telephone, line on the string, bell on the mom in the backyard.
2: That's right.
3: Yelling your name.
2: Oh, man. Well, thank you so much.
1: Thank you, Paul.
3: You guys have an awesome day.
1: See ya. Well, thank you for the feedback. This is fascinating. You want to jump in on our talkback line? If you're streaming iHeart, real easy to do. Hit the red mic.
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1: Fun fact for your Thursday morning, Meredith.
0: Yes.
1: Did you know Hugh Jackman, before he was the Wolverine and a superstar, was a party clown?
0: No, stop it right now.
1: Did you know that?
0: No.
1: Follow-up question. You think Shelley Rome knew that? What's up, Shelley?
2: Taylor Swift and Travis Kelce's alleged Madison Square Garden wedding this weekend will last over 10 hours. At least that's what sources are telling Page Six. They claim that the wedding festivities begin on Thursday night at the arena's Infosys Theater for a rehearsal dinner with 100 guests from 6 to 10:30 p.m. Friday is the wedding day, with doors opening for guests at 3:30 p.m. and cocktail hours starting at 4 p.m. on the 6th floor concourse. The ceremony will then start at 5:30 p.m. on the arena floor, and the reception kicks off at 6:30 p.m. and isn't planned to end until 2 a.m. Over 1,000 guests are expected to be in attendance. Love heated rivalry? Collect Funko Pops? We have some good news for you. You can now add Shane Hollander and Ilya Rosanoff to your Funko Pops. The new collection includes individual figures of both characters, with Shane in his Montreal Metros uniform and Ilya in his Boston Raiders gear. The only downside, even though pre-orders open now, they're not expected to ship out until February. By now, you've probably seen the red peplum scoop neck jumpsuit that Anne Hathaway wore while doing press for The Odyssey. Did you see all the headlines afterwards claiming she was wearing it backwards? Naturally, the Devil Wears Prada star had to poke fun at herself, splicing together screenshots of some of the articles before popping into the video in another red look saying, "I did? I did. I did." And finally, Princess Kate Middleton has been trying to convince her hubby Prince William to visit with Prince Harry and his family when they visit England later this month, a source told Us Weekly. They spilled that Kate wants to see Archie and Lilibet and that they are trying to make this work because the opportunities are so limited. The insider added that Kate's hoping that William will show up, but she will respect his decision.

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2: USA!
0: Whoa.
2: What?
0: You're burying the lead.
2: Okay, go ahead.
0: In FIFA World Cup action, Team USA is moving on.
3: The United States, despite being down a man for half an hour, has beaten Bosnia and Herzegovina.
0: The red, white, and blue picked up a 2-0 win in a chippy elimination match last night against Bosnia and Herzegovina. Last night's action included 2 goals, a controversial red card, and plenty of drama. Despite playing a man down, the U.S. sealed the victory with their 2nd goal in the 82nd minute. The U.S. team now heads to the round of 16 for a showdown with Belgium Monday night in Seattle, 8 p.m. Eastern on Fox One.
4: It's fun to stay at the
0: Although that song brings me joy, we do have sad news from the music world. Victor Willis, the founding lead singer of the Village People and co-writer of the iconic hit YMCA, has passed away at the age of 74. The group said Willis died June 30th after a short but aggressive illness.
2: Correct me if I'm wrong. He was the cop, right?
0: Out front. That's right. Before joining the Village People in 1977, Willis performed in the original Broadway production of The Wiz. He also co-wrote classics including In the Navy and Go West. In 2020, YMCA was added to the Library of Congress National Recording Registry. Rest in peace, Mr. Willis.
2: Did you see those daredevils on top of the Empire State Building yesterday?
0: I saw them yesterday, but I think they also are from Netflix Skywalker's The Love Story.
2: Well, they're a couple. They climbed to the top. They unfurled a banner on its spire. And when they were done doing that, he proposed to her. The banner said, "When the power of love beats the love of power, the world knows peace." It's a Jimi Hendrix quote. And they took that to the next level with a proposal. They shared it with more than 1 million of their followers on social media, and yes, when it was all said and done, they were taken into custody. Man, he set that proposal bar pretty high. Pun intended.
1: Hit him with the hurry up headlines.
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1: Meredith, I have a feeling you might just make this sound with this story.
0: Oh, no.
1: When you get a sandwich from a restaurant, you'd expect to find bread, meat, maybe some cheese and veggies, condiments if you'd like. What you don't expect to find are teeth.
0: Teeth?
1: Fernando Rodriguez is suing after getting a cheesesteak delivered, wrapped up, taped. He opened it up and found a set of dentures embedded in the sandwich.
0: Oh, what's worse, a loose, just one random tooth or a full denture? What's worse?
1: One random tooth, because that could be real. I told you. Dentures are, you know, aren't they plastic or fake or porcelain?
0: Yes, it's so gross.
1: A real tooth would really be gross. Here's what he did. He got in his car. He drove to the sandwich shop and determined the false teeth belong to the delivery driver.
0: He said, I have no idea what you're talking about. How did he know?
1: According to police, after making some outlandish comments, the driver admitted that the teeth were her father's.
0: Sorry about that.
1: And he... Do you understand it? The driver admitted that the teeth were her father's. And that he'd taken them out when she wanted to make sure the delivery order was correct. So what? She's with her dad. She opens up the sandwich as she's delivering it.
0: Oh, maybe it's just the bag, not the wrapper of the sandwich. There's no way. A Grubhub person better not unwrap my sandwich and touch it.
1: It was wrapped up. It was taped. He opened it up to find a set of dentures embedded within the sandwich. This story is bizarre.
0: Look, food delivery is already astronomical. I've only ever done it in like a super pinch where we were like really struggling. Now I can't. Mm-mm.
1: I don't think this is normal.
0: I'd rather eat the wrong sandwich than have some lady's fingers on my sandwich. And her dad's teeth.
1: There you go.
2: Like a red kid ball to the face. David and Meredith.
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0: 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A lot of fun in the morning, which reminds me, game time is next. Meredith, I got to put you on the spot. What are we doing?
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0: All right, I'll go find one. Identify the upcoming celebrity voice, and you could win some bragging rights here with David and Meredith in the morning.

0: 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All right, we're ready for game time. 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
0: Got to get right into it. I have a short version and a long version. Meredith, I told you the answer. Do you think this is enough?
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0: 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Mediard.

0: It's like scientists have discovered a gelatinous space object hurling towards Earth. It's a meteor.
1: $6,955 retail. It tells time simultaneously in Monte Carlo, Beverly Hills, London, Paris, Rome, and Stade.
0: There you go.
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0: 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All right, one more time. 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
1: Okay, we're playing game time. 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
1: Okay, let's see if we can get a winner here. Very challenging this morning. Hey.
4: Hi, good morning.
1: Hi, who's this?
4: Samantha.
1: Samantha, do you have a guess for what celebrity that was?
4: I think it's Dan, I can't say his last name, Aykroyd from Trading Places.
1: Yeah, Dan Aykroyd or Aykroyd. I love it.
0: How the heck? Wow.
1: So let me ask you, Samantha, did you recognize it from the voice or from what he was saying from the movie?
4: What he was saying from the movie. My grandparents used to watch it all the time.
0: Oh, that's awesome.
1: It's a great one with Eddie Murphy. It's so good.
4: Yeah, he's the best.
1: Real quick, here's the entire clip.
0: I was going to say, I have watched so many things with Dan Aykroyd in it. How could I not recognize him there? He's putting it on a little, isn't he?
1: He is. He's doing a bit of a description, and it's not his usual hardcore voice. But here we go. Here's the whole thing.
3: 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It tells time simultaneously in Monte Carlo, Beverly Hills, London, Paris, Rome, and Stade.
1: I think at that point, he was trying to pawn it, and the guy's like, how much you want for it? I'll give you a coupon.
0: It's like, let me build up the value first, and then
1: yeah,
0: you tell me how much.
1: There you go. Thanks for playing.
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1: USA!
0: Whoa.
1: What?
0: You're burying the lead.
1: Okay, go ahead.
0: In FIFA World Cup action, Team USA is moving on.
3: The United States, despite being down a man for half an hour, has beaten Bosnia and Herzegovina.
0: The red, white, and blue picked up a 2-0 win in a chippy elimination match last night against Bosnia-Herzegovina. Last night's action included 2 goals, a controversial red card, and plenty of drama. Despite playing a man down, the U.S. sealed the victory with their second goal in the 82nd minute. The U.S. team now heads to the round of 16 for a showdown with Belgium Monday night in Seattle, 8 p.m. Eastern on

0: Although that song brings me joy, we do have sad news from the music world. Victor Willis, the founding lead singer of the Village People and co-writer of the iconic hit YMCA, has passed away at the age of 74. The group said Willis died June 30th after a short but aggressive illness.
1: Correct me if I'm wrong. He was the cop, right?
0: Out front. That's right. Before joining the Village People in 1977, Willis performed in the original Broadway production of The Wiz. He also co-wrote classics including In the Navy and Go West. In 2020, YMCA was added to the Library of Congress National Recording Registry. Rest in peace, Mr. Willis.
1: Did you see those daredevils on top of the Empire State Building yesterday?
0: I saw them yesterday, but I think they also are from Netflix Skywalker's The Love Story.
1: Well, they're a couple. They climbed to the top. They unfurled a banner on its spire. And when they were done doing that, he proposed to her. The banner said, "When the power of love beats the love of power, the world knows peace." It's a Jimi Hendrix quote. And they took that to the next level with a proposal. They shared it with more than a million of their followers on social media. And yes, when it was all said,

0: and done, they were taken into custody. Man, he set that proposal bar pretty high. Pun intended. Hit him with the hurry up headlines.
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1: Cape Cod's feel-good 60s and 70s hits.
0: So earlier this morning, we were talking about how early is too early for kids and their cell phones. It is just, I can't even imagine being a parent in 2026 with the peer pressure. And then it's, okay, we got them a phone, but then you got all this access to things, these apps, some online bullying. How do you navigate that? Well, the feedback was incredible, and the talkbacks are still coming in.
1: They are. Everyone's got an opinion, and on Facebook, because I posted our conversation so far on our podcast, somebody chimed in and said 12. Now, that's the youngest I've heard on anybody calling in or saying what age they're giving their kids phones.
0: All right, let's go to another one here. Someone was streaming on iHeartRadio. Thanks, Jen.
2: Hi, David and Meredith. Just regarding the cell phones, I have boys that are 18 and 20, and my older one, we had gotten him a cell phone when he was 12 because he started to walk to school. So we wanted him to be able to get in touch with us, but we definitely had restrictions on them. Have a great day.
0: There you go. Some out of necessity to stay in touch, which we totally understand. Mm-hmm. Back in my day, we did beepers.
1: Yes.
0: We had beepers.
1: I wasn't allowed to have one. My parents said, what do you need that for? You're not a surgeon or a drug dealer.
0: We gave our kids a BlackBerry and they liked it.
1: Yes.
0: Well, thank you for the feedback this morning. It is greatly appreciated.
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0: Q102, Cape Cod's feel-good 60s and 70s hits. You know, there's so many bummer summer downer stories that are floating around out there. Think we might want to switch it up.
1: Yep, I'm in the mood for some good news. How about you?
0: 4 minutes away, we're going to get it.

0: Today's good news comes to us out of Tampa, Florida. There is a 13-year-old boy named Brody House, and he was diagnosed with bone marrow cancer after experiencing stomach pain and undergoing blood tests last fall. Well, Brody's 6-year-old brother, Gabe, became the bone marrow donor after being identified as a match. Gabe said he was scared that his blood cells wouldn't work for his older brother, while Brody's sister, Lainey, said she never doubted he would make it through the illness because he's such a fighter.
1: Wow.
0: 100 days after receiving the life-saving bone marrow transplant, Brody was back on the baseball field June 19th in the All-Star Championship Series.
1: Let's go!
0: How incredible is that? Since the transplant, Brody's cancer-free. He's returned to spending time with friends and playing baseball.
1: Man, you're going to owe that sibling big time.
0: Oh, imagine, you know, the rest of your life. You'd be like, oh, really? Remember that marrow I gave? Remember when I saved your life that time?
1: Brothers and sisters are always like, especially if they're semi-close in age, they're always like holding something over you. That, though, is fantastic.
0: It's huge. That 100-day mark is a huge milestone, too, in his recovery. So now that he's back on the field, it's looking pretty good for them.
1: I love it.
0: And that is your good news, baby.
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2: 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Streaming us, red microphone, give us the answer. 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
1: Cape Cod's Feel Good 60s and 70s hits. We are playing Name That Tune, and all we gave you here was one note. But I think that's all you're going to need. Doesn't that sound like someone just accidentally sat on the piano?
0: Or they're mad at the end of a song.
1: Doggone it, I can't get the notes right. We've done this 30 times in the studio. It's a temper tantrum. It's actually a song. Hey, what's your guess?
2: Saturday in the Park.
1: Chicago.
0: Oh!
1: Yes.
2: Yes.
1: I love it. Okay, Patricia, the reason we're playing this is, do you know what the next line is after that?
2: I think it was the 4th of July. 4th
1: of July.
0: And it's on a Saturday this year.
1: Beautiful.
2: Oh, awesome.
1: Could there ever be a more appropriate line for this weekend?
0: No. What is it, like only every 6 years?
1: Something like that. I'm not going to do leap year math, but I think you're right.
3: If you've ever yelled, cowabunga, dude, or SF, you're definitely home. David and Meredith in the morning. More of Cape Cod's feel-good 60s and 70s hits from the bridges to property.

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1: Cape Cod's feel-good 60s and 70s hits.
0: I will say this. I teased it and I totally forgot the cockroach story, probably because I wanted to push it out of my brain. Out in the shed, because we are moving things around in and out of the garage. And you know sheds sometimes, the door will stay closed sometimes for months. Well, I went in there to get some things and move some things, and there was some plywood.
2: Oh, boy.
0: And I take my hand, and I take a piece, and I unfold them, you know, start bringing them out. There must have been 50 cockroaches living between those boards, half of which decided to run up and get my hand and my forearm, and then eventually, I think, my armpit.
1: Nope.
0: Just...
1: Nope, my soul would have left my body. Absolutely not.
0: I screamed, I ran, I did the old...
1: Heebie-jeebies.
0: There's
1: now.
0: A bug on me spasm, and oh man. Then I had to get everything out of the shed to make sure it wasn't completely infested. It was all day because of stinking cockroaches.
1: Oh no.
0: And after all that, I have to set the shed on fire now.
1: You haven't done it already?
0: I'm going to light it up.
1: As soon as the first one touched me, that thing would be in flames.
0: It was a good run.
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1: Thursday morning, got a little bonus good news for you. Wait till you hear about what these kids did over the summer.
0: I can't wait, but I have to. Just a couple minutes?
1: Yeah, about four.

0: 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Cape Cod's Feel Good, 60s and 70s hits.
1: Okay, there is something really cool that happened recently. Teachers and resource officers are already amazing. But check out what this one did.
2: Sure. In Phoenix, Arizona, more than 100 students at Greenway Middle School got to see a private screening of Toy Story 5. And how did they get this? Well, the school resource officer, Sean Reavy, rented an entire theater for them.
1: Whoa!
2: The students taking part in the school's After the Bell summer program got popcorn, candy, and drinks. And for some of them, it was their first time ever going to a movie theater.
1: And they saw one of the best, the Pixar franchise, Toy Story 5, which, by the way, I saw, but I had to pay for it with my own money.
2: That's right. The trip almost didn't happen, too, after funding for the end of summer field trip fell through. But Reavy stepped in and personally, the school resource officer personally paid for these kids and all the snacks. How much do you think it cost to take 100 kids to the movies?
1: Well, the movie price alone was high for 100 kids, but you add snacks. $14,682.
2: It was around $2,000 out of his own pocket. But he said, you can't break a promise to a child. He said that he would have contributed more if he had to. He's 20-year law enforcement veteran. Many of the students face challenges that limit their opportunities to experience things like this. So he said it was priceless.
1: The first time in a movie theater because of this person. That is so awesome. I remember during summer camps when you did those field trips. Mm-hmm. Even if it was a janky field trip, it still was fun.
2: Absolutely. Well, and in the summer, there are so many kids with food insecurity that the summer, they don't eat much at all because most of their meals come from when they're at school. So this is just incredible for him to bless these kids like that.
1: That is fantastic. And you know what? Since we're on this amazing story, why don't we just slide this in? Because there's always time for a little more good news. It's like Jell-O. All I really need.
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0: You know, I just realized we're wrapping up our Thursday morning, which could be a Friday morning because of the long weekend.
1: Yes, if you guys are off the next few days, enjoy it. Be safe. Happy birthday, America.
0: We will see you tomorrow morning, though, here with David and Meredith in the morning.
1: Bye.
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And at the heart of it all was Martha Quinn. 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

0: 102 is now the number one preset in your car and on the new and improved iHeartRadio app. Good morning. Here we go. Firing up the Thursday workday. Martha Quinn with you. If you and I are just meeting, something that happens here every Thursday is what I call Rockstar Kid Day. When you tell me about a child, you see out in the world working hard, and you say to yourself, this kid is a rock star. They deserve time in the spotlight. That's what Rockstar Kid Day is all about. It could be a kid in your own life or a kid you've read about in the news, like all of the rock star kids who are in Los Angeles this past weekend at the Braille Challenge Finals. This was kids from K through 12 who are blind or visually impaired. And these kids challenged their Braille reading skills in all different categories. Like the kid who won in the charts and graphs category is a seventh grader from Berkeley, California. Kai Wang, woohoo! Kai also plays viola and violin and percussion, and he's a perfect example of a rock star kid. Tell me about a kid you're proud of by using the talk back microphone. Is how you talk to me, Martha Quinn, directly, and I can get your kid in the spotlight at about 10:40. It's Rockstar Kid Day.
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0: 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It's me, Martha Quinn. Cleveland has the Rock and Roll Hall of Fame. In Michigan, there's the Grand Rapids Sports Hall of Fame. Every Thursday here, the Rockstar Kid Hall of Fame opens its doors. It's Rockstar Kid Day. Who gets inducted? A kid you're proud of.
1: My grandson just graduated high school a couple of weeks ago. He's got a welder job lined up already, making somewhere in the neighborhood of $25,000 to $30,000 a year. Congratulations, Jacoby.
0: Congratulations, Jacoby, and congratulations, America. Welders are so badly needed, and so many are retiring, and we don't have enough to take their places. So Jacoby is on it. He is now inducted into the Rockstar Kid Hall of Fame. Thank you, Grandpa. Appreciate hearing from you. Tell me what a kid is doing that's making you say, this kid is a rock star. The world needs to hear about them. 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It's Rockstar Kid Day.

102. Young Love. Martha Quinn here. Rick Springfield came into the MTV studios in 1981. I was thinking, he's so cute. Would he be my boyfriend? You know what he was thinking? He told me this personally. How old is this girl? 12?

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0: 102. Flying today, you are not alone. The TSA says this is the busiest day at airports for the 4th of July holiday. About 3 million people will be flying today. How do you stay calm and stress-free? 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

102 is now the number one preset in your car and on the new and improved iHeartRadio app. Happy Thursday, also known as Rockstar Kid Day. It's a weekly event with me, Martha Quinn, when you induct a child you're proud of into the Rockstar Kid Hall of Fame by telling me what they're doing that's making you proud. In this morning's News That Rocks at 11:40, hear from Mama Madonna.

We'll never steal your lunch from the fridge. But if you have candy on your desk, well, that's a different story. Cool 102, Cape Cod's feel-good 60s and 70s hits.

0: Cool 102, Cape Cod's feel-good 60s and 70s hits. You and me, Martha Quinn, we get through the day with our favorite artists from the MTV years. And each morning at this point, you get filled in on what they're doing in your daily news that rocks. Madonna has a new album coming out tomorrow, Confessions 2. On it, she records a song with her 29-year-old daughter, Lourdes. And when she talks about her daughter, she sounds like a proud mama.
1: She's a great songwriter, and she has a much better voice than I do. She came to me and she said, let's write a song together. I think it will be a very healing experience. And you say exactly what you want to say, and I'll say exactly what I want to say. And I was like, okay, you're on. Let's do it. I was so happy.
0: Isn't it sweet to hear Mama Madonna? And when I heard her talk about her daughter, Lourdes, with so much love and pride, I thought to myself, that's a Rockstar Kid Day shout out. And I was so excited to play it for you today, since today is Rockstar Kid Day, when you can do the same. Tell me about a child who's making you proud with our free iHeartRadio app's talkback microphone. You could be on in just a bit. That is your news that rocks. There'll be another one for you tomorrow right here.

Cape Cod's feel-good 60s and 70s hits, Cool 102. Being that it's almost noon, it's almost time for your three songs connected with something in common to hit the air. It's your mixtape. Every day, your mixtapes get played. You go to our station website, click where it says The Martha Quinn Show. If you're trying to think of ideas, I'll pass along. The Today is Made in the USA Day. If you can think of a mixtape related to that, go for it and send yours in. I'll tell you what was made in the USA. Cadillacs. The Cadillac car was established in Detroit in 1902.

0: 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It's Martha's Mixtape with Martha Quinn.
1: Each day, our afternoons together get started with a mixtape, and it's super fun when you connect three songs for me to play that have something to do with a current event. Antoinette in Everett, Washington came through with three songs about Made in the USA Day, which is today. First up, Chicago.
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We are taking your calls right now at 877-266-5102 on Cool 102. Finishing up our three songs by bands named after fine American cities we just heard. Amanda by Boston. That's pretty much where the American Revolution started. That's where a bunch of future Americans said to England, "We're not paying taxes to you," and threw a bunch of British tea into the Boston Harbor from a British boat. We're a spunky bunch, us Americans. We also heard Chicago and Kansas. Antoinette, thank you for that. Get your mixtape on the air. Go to our station website. Click where it says The Martha Quinn Show.

102, Cape Cod's Feel Good 60s and 70s hits. Martha Quinn bringing some Blondie into your Thursday. Flying somewhere, you're not going to be alone. Almost 19 million Americans are expected to be flying for the 4th. Get to the airport early.

When these songs were brand new, she was right there. All these years later, still spinning the magic. The Martha Quinn Show. Cool 102. 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

0: 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Prepare your speakers. They're going to get rocked by Journey before 1 o'clock. My name is Martha Quinn. If we're just meeting, I'm the one who was on MTV back in the day. And something I do every Thursday is Rockstar Kid Day. When you tell me about a child you see out in the world working hard to do good things, and you induct them into the Rockstar Kid Hall of Fame. It could be a kid you read about in the news. It could be your kid or your grandkid.
1: 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Congratulations, Jacoby.
0: Jacoby, you just got inducted into the Rockstar Kid Hall of Fame by your very proud grandpa. And it is so awesome that Jacoby's going to be a welder. America needs welders. So tell Jacoby, congratulations and thank you. Tell me about a kid you're proud of. 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You could be on with me, Martha Quinn, today. It's Rockstar Kid Day.
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One of my faves is in this song, I Smell Like I Sound. I'm Martha Quinn with Duran Duran.

102. Some 80s new wave is going to help you get through your Thursday to-do list in just a few minutes. My name is Martha Quinn. Like every Thursday, it's Rockstar Kid Day. I'm a mom of two kids. I'm that mom who's super proud of everything my kids do, which is why Rockstar Kid Day was born, because I know what it's like when you're so proud of your kids. You can't take it. Tell me about a child you're proud of. It could be your own kid, your student if you're a piano teacher, your neighbor kid. 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

0: about 140. My son is living at home with my husband and I right now because he's working at a hotel down the street. We have some weights in the attic, which is just above my husband's in my room. And last night we heard him up in the weight. I mean, I could say a weight room. It's not really. Up in the attic. And all of a sudden he goes, it's something very loud. And we heard a clank and we thought, oh my goodness, he's broken his leg or something. But, you know, he was just talking excitedly to one of his friends, but we were freaking out. Tell me about a kid you're proud of that you love being around. 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

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How you doing? Got long weekend fever. Martha Quinn here. It's Rockstar Kid Day. Induct a child you're proud of into the Rockstar Kid Hall of Fame. And when I say child, let me just say that the older my kids get, the older my definition of kids gets. 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

0: 2, classic by classic. We're getting closer together to the long weekend. My name is Martha Quinn. Right now, we're going to hear about some awesome people in the world. It's Rockstar Kid Day.
1: Hey, Martha, this is Michael. My grandson, Jasper, just graduated from pre-K. Whoop, whoop.
0: Michael, nice work. You just inducted your grandson, Jasper, into the Rockstar Kid Hall of Fame.
2: My nomination is my grandson, Danny, 11 years old. 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He's smart, he's 5'7", and they call him the protector at school because he protects everybody, and I love that kid.
0: Danny the Protector just got inducted into the Rockstar Kid Hall of Fame. That was a beautiful shout out, Grandma. Thank you. This will happen again next week. If you're thinking my kid is a Rockstar Kid, they definitely are. Tell me about them with the TalkBack microphone. 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

0: 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I'm Martha Quinn. Meet Dean. He landed $2,500.
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0: Cool 102 Cape Cod's feel-good 60s and 70s hits. 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So they're expecting about 19 million people to be flying through U.S. airports, with today, the 2nd, being the busiest day. 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

0: 102. I'm Jeffrey T. Did you hear what's back this month? Allegedly, since we don't have actual proof yet, just a good reason to believe Olive Garden's never-ending pasta bowl is returning, which, as we know, does end eventually, but it takes a while. I was bummed when it went away last year, but there's a huge date on the website, 7/13/26, with no explanation whatsoever. That's got to be what it is. Hopefully the price won't go up. It's been locked at $13.99 since 2022. What blew me away the first time I got it was how often they'd come back to see if I wanted more. And then when I asked for the bill, they offered a bowl to go. And usually with deals like that, servers hide, so you can't ask for more. All right, I need to stop right here because it's starting to sound like an endorsement deal. I promise you it's not. Maybe you'll see me there on the 13th, just in case.
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Cape Cod's Feel Good, 60s and 70s hits. Cool 102. Jeffrey T, rarely very serious on this show. I try to keep things light and silly, but I do want to wish my mom a happy 87th birthday, wherever she is. We lost her almost 30 years ago.

0: Apricots, Feel Good, 60s and 70s hits, Cool 102. I think right about now, everyone's got their eyes on the clock, just counting the minutes until this long holiday weekend starts. I have a little over 3 hours left. Hopefully you are a bit closer. Brian on the phone at 833-RADIO-JT. What do you do?
1: I grind foam rolls and steel rolls.
0: Oh, wow. That sounds like hard work.
1: I'm normally a plumber, but that was close.
0: Uh-oh. Do you not have a plumber's crack?
1: I have a plumber's crack, yeah.
0: Oh, you do? Good. I thought maybe that was my business was slow.
1: I do the public a favor, though. I wear a vest, so you can't see the crack.
0: Thank you.

Cool 102, Cape Cod's feel-good 60s and 70s hits. All right, let's head just a bit west from Alabama, down I-10 through Biloxi, Slidell, and on to Orleans, as in New Orleans.

0: Cool 102. Jeffrey T with some news from Sony. They are discontinuing production of physical discs for PlayStation games. Not now, but in January of 2028. All new releases from that point forward will be digital only through the PlayStation Store or online retailers. And it's funny because I remember when the very first PlayStation came out back in the 90s, everyone thought those CDs were high tech. And up till then, all we knew were cartridges for Nintendo or Atari, Commodore, ColecoVision. Remember that? We also had floppy disks in the 80s. Try explaining those to anyone under 50. But this is the way of the world. Just ask Netflix. Get rid of their DVDs 4 years ago. And as you can probably tell by the music, I'm pretty old school with my games. I'm still using the original Nintendo.
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102. My name's Jeffrey T. You know, it's easy to stay cool even when the music stops. 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

Cool 102, Cape Cod's feel-good 60s and 70s hits. Hang on for Creedence, Jim Croce, Redbone, and the Stones. After this song from the Big Chair. Nice big overstuffed comfy chair. 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

0: Cape Cod's Feel Good, 60s and 70s hits, Cool 102. Jeffrey T, always happy when talkback messages come in. 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
1: I'm Angela. I clean houses for a living, and I take you with me and listen to this awesome music every day from Sheridan, Wyoming. Have a great day.
0: Well, you too, Angela. Thanks so much. Sheridan must have the cleanest houses in America. You think we're getting ready for some kind of a birthday party. Speaking of, stay close. I've got your share of $250,000 on the way at 5 o'clock. Now, even though it's America's party, you are the one who gets the present.

0: 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Let's find out.
1: 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A gracious hello. 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

Cool 102, Cape Cod's feel-good 60s and 70s hits. A little bit past 5 o'clock in America's greatest city. Jeffrey T. on Friday Eve, although it's pretty much Friday for most. Don't forget, tomorrow afternoon we kick off our Made in the USA weekend at 3, playing only American-born singers and bands. So I guess Bananarama is out.

0: Cape Cod's Feel Good 60s and 70s hits. Cool 102. My name's Jeffrey T. If you are considering a marriage proposal anytime soon, do yourself a favor. Don't pull a King Kong and climb up to the tippy top of the Empire State Building. That happened yesterday, and the video still has me freaked out. I mean, seriously, I have a hard time with anything involving heights, even on video. Did you watch? All the shots on the news were from helicopters because, well, it's 1,454 feet above the street. Were they even wearing harnesses? I didn't see any. In case you missed the follow-up story later, that couple was Angela Nicolau and Ivan Kuznetsov, who were subjects of a Netflix documentary a couple years back called Skywalkers, a love story. So they do this stuff all the time. She did say yes, but then the cops said no because they were arrested immediately after coming down. For the record, you can propose on the observation deck of the Empire State Building. I know, so boring. All the way down to the 86th floor.
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Cool 102, Cape Cod's feel-good 60s and 70s hits. No whispering involved in this song, careless or otherwise. Jeff Lynne, the Electric Light Orchestra, Don't Bring Me Down.

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0: You are suddenly $2,500 richer.
2: Woohoo! All right. Nice.
0: Oh, glad we have your approval, sir.
2: That's fantastic.
0: In a word, what does America mean to you?
2: Patriotism. I'm a U.S. Navy veteran as well, so very good thing.
0: Thank you for your service, Robert. Now, if you had a choice of anywhere in the country to explore this summer, where would you go?
2: It would be Hawaii.
0: Oh, you and me both, my friend. Congratulations, Robert. Thank you for listening.
2: Well, thank you, sir. I appreciate that.
0: Tomorrow, I believe, is the final day for our 250K USA giveaway, so it's crucial. You listen at 8, 11, 2, and 5 for all the keywords. It gives you 4 more chances to...
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0: Cool 102, Cape Cod's feel-good 60s and 70s hits. Jeffrey T. considering a move to California, not necessarily for the weather, though that doesn't hurt. Now, this is for one reason only. Starting this month, they've got a new law that says television streaming ads can't be any louder than the show you're watching. This already existed for broadcast and cable, but as you know, streaming is so much more popular these days. I've got Hulu and have to adjust the volume every single time. It's insane. All of a sudden, you get blasted by the Ozempic jingle. One lawmaker said he heard from a parent whose child was actually woken up by an ad all the way down the hall in a different room. So a lot of TVs have settings for volume leveling, but then again, many don't, like mine. So hopefully the other 49 states will follow California's lead on this one. Are you with?
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Cool 102, Jeffrey T with Cape Cod's Feel Good 60s and 70s hits. 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

0: 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I got the Beatles with a classic coming up, Steve Miller Band. 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

Scott's Feel Good 60s and 70s hits, Cool 102. So tomorrow morning, don't forget to wake up with us. 8 a.m., it is your next chance to get paid your share of $250,000. Because, I mean, America's turning 250. Why not celebrate by getting you that cash?

102. I'm Michelle Fay, and you can make your smart speaker even cooler. 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

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Let's talk in 10.

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1: 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So falling asleep and staying asleep, it can be tough, especially during the hot summer months. They say it's tougher to fall asleep if your environment is too warm. So there are certain things that could help you get quality sleep despite being in the heat. Essentially, keeping your bedroom cool, dark, and quiet. 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Limit the amount of alcohol that you drink. 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